gonna buy you the swellest mansion up on Fifth Avenue. And through Harlem, you know we're gonna go strutting. And there'll be nothing too good for you. Yeah, I'm gonna dress you in silks and satins. Don't worry about that. But in the latest Paris styles.

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But she never lost her head, even when she was given head. She says, hey, babe, take a walk on the wild side. 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And the colored girls go, do.

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New York City is the place where they said, hey, babe, take a walk on the wild.

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Then I guess she had to crash. Valium would have helped that best. She said, hey, babe, take a walk on the wild side. I said, hey, honey,

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For those affected by the earthquake in Nusa Tenggara Timur, especially those who have lost family, friends, homes, and belongings.

later than any time, can tell me, finding ways now as I can. Any blame, anything I shouldn't do, anything forgotten, any way to continue this little way, these smaller ways. Pride I had, what I thought I could do, had done. Anyone, anything still out there? Is there someone possible? Something not in mind, still as my mind, my way. I persist only in wanting, only in thinking, only now in waiting for that way to be the way I can still let go, still want, and still let go.

For the people of Indonesia, for those living in Kalimantan suffering from forest fires, and for those whose homes and health are threatened. For those affected by the earthquake in Nusa Tenggara Timur, especially those who have lost family, friends, homes, and belongings.